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You smoke Gorilla Pack. And then the ends, it pops off. 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